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1: Dr. Martin Luther King Jr. was shot outside a Memphis motel this afternoon. His condition is not known at this time.

0: Claude Vanly, je suis sur Radio des Ballons. 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
1: I think my hair stopped growing. 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Or is it me? 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

I feel like you wanna taste the tickles over my face. Let me direct you the way.